afraid. 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Window closed, the light is on. Is it dusk or is it dawn?

DJ, get that crank. My streets, but not the freeway. Turn that trick to make a little leeway. Beat that neck, but not the way that we play. Dog town. Bloodbath. Ribcage. Softail. Standing in line to see the show tonight. 14 de julio, año 2002, para este temazo de la banda Red Hot Chili Peppers. Estamos escuchando By the Way. Llegaba al puesto número 1 en el Reino Unido. Este temazo de los Red Hot. Lo escuchamos un poquito. Lo manda la gente de Campero. I know you want the whole one, not on strike, but I'm about to blow one. Fight that mic, I know you never stole one. Calls that like a story, so I told one. Solve it. Mainline.

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1: Invierno 2026. 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Somos una radio mutante.
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4: 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I'll see you at the show with
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tell me what's right. 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